0: request.
1: Dear home, thank you very much for the, tonight's music. A lot of memories there. And I like to hear the Beatles. I saw her standing there. Take care.
2: One, two, three.

0: We play the songs you can sing along to. It's the Friday Night Beach Party. There's the Four Seasons and December 63. Oh, what a night. I'm Daryl McClain. Hey, you want to get a song on the radio? The hotline's open now at 1-866-665-6070.
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2: Hey, Daryl, it's Brian from Bowmanville. Love to make a request for my daughters, Savannah and Amber. They'd love to hear How's New Mexico by Artie and Taylor. That would make their year. Thank you.

0: One of the Sun Music on a Friday night. It's the Friday Night Beach Party coming at you loud and proud on your favorite beach party station, streaming all over the world, too, from our website, thebeachparty.ca. A little 60s fun right there from the Hondells with Little Honda. What a great way to get our party started on this Friday night, and what a super way to start off the weekend. I'm Darrell McLean. This is The Beach Party. It's 4 hours of fun radio. All the great classic hits from the 70s and 80s, even back to the 60s. All that great music that you and I grew up listening to when we were never far from our radios. And you know, the best part about The Beach Party is that it's your show, because your requests and dedications are really what makes it special. And you can phone in for a favorite anytime during the show tonight. Here's the toll-free number, 1-866-665-6070. Make sure you have that written down. Put it up in the fridge so you don't lose it. And if you'd prefer to send an email, the address is request@thebeachparty.ca. A lot of people send their requests to me through their Facebook. Now, if you're on Facebook tonight, be sure to pop over and visit the Beach Party fan page and give us a like. And that way we can connect on there, get to know one another, and hopefully get a favorite tune on for you. And whatever way you do it, I'm looking forward to hearing from you tonight. Into the 70s we go next with one of the big ones from the summer of 78. Billy Joel's on deck, and he's moving out next.
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Hi, Daryl. This is Susan. I'm calling from Tennessee. I'd love to hear 409 if you've got that one. It's one of really, really great oldies. And I love listening to y'all, even all the way down here, darling. Love you. Bye.

0: you'd like to make a call, please hang up and try again.
1: Please log in the information requested.
2: Good evening, Daryl. Mary and Bob McFarland calling from North Sydney, Nova Scotia, sitting on the deck, celebrating our 56th wedding anniversary, just sitting here enjoying the music, having a glass of wine. If you could play the Righteous Brothers Unchained Melody, we'd really appreciate it. Thank you and have a good evening.
3: Hello, Daryl. This is Michael Martell and my wife, Tony, calling from Antigonish. We would like to hear Unchained Melody. Thanks, Daryl.
4: Hey, Daryl, it's Linda calling from Little Narrows. Unchained Melody. My favorite movie was Ghost. Thanks very much. Love your show.
1: End of message. Whoa.

0: 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One of our most requested love songs, Righteous Brothers with Unchained Melody, a number one from back in 1965. The Righteous Brothers version of this was a huge hit, but believe it or not, it was actually the B-side of a record. The single had Unchained Melody with no producer credit on the label, as the B-side of Jerry Goffin and Carole King's tune called Hung on You. But many DJs preferred the flip side of the single and played this instead. Bobby Hatfield of the Righteous Brothers sang lead. He's the guy with the high voice. Bill Medley's the one with the deep voice, the other half of the duo. Back in 2003, Hatfield died of a heart attack at age 63, but Bill Medley is still out there doing his thing. Hope you enjoyed Righteous Brothers and Unchained Melody on the Beach Party. My name is Daryl McLean, feeling good tonight. Some men at work. You know those guys from down under? Well, we've got them coming your way next.
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0: 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I just love going flashing back to those sensational 70s. The song we call an 8-track flashback, because maybe you don't hear it that often anymore. Maybe you had an 8-track tape of the Brotherhood of Man with United We Stand. Big hit from back in 1970. And when the group performed this on the BBC music show Top of the Pops, they pre-famous Elton John appeared as a backing singer for the tune. Hope that brought back some good memories for you tonight. United We Stand, the Brotherhood of Man. And we've got Pat Hervey coming up next with one of her big ones, Tears of Misery. Stick around.
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1: Hi, Daryl. It's Doug calling from Ajax. I'd love to leave a request. It was my wife and I, Julie. It's our 31st wedding anniversary. So she would love to hear a cool change from Little River Band. Thank you very much.

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2: 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You found it, my friend. It's the Friday Night Beach Party. I'm your host, Daryl McClain, guiding you on a journey through time back to the 70s and 80s and even back to the 60s with some of the greatest music ever recorded. Your requests and dedications are welcome tonight at 1-866-665-6070. Bay City Rollers now.

Daryl, Helen Morton here from Orno, Ontario. I'd like to hear Nat King Cole, The Hazy, Lazy Days of Summer. If you could play that for me, I'd love it. Thank you so much.

0: incoming message.
1: Hey Daryl, it's Ed from Glasgow. I was wondering if you could play Young Turk by Rod Stewart. It was my honey's favorite song. Thanks a lot, bud.

0: 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Well, a trip down to the basement tonight, and you know what we do. Go rooting through my musty, dusty record collection for a forgotten 45. Found a great one from back in 1962. An all-girl group known as the Crystals with He's a Rebel. And that was actually a number one hit. And it was written by one of the all-time great singer-songwriters, too, Gene Pitney. Hope you enjoyed that tonight. I'm Darrell McLean, and I am so excited about our upcoming Beach Party Getaway 2027. The response has been fantastic. Coming up January 28th to February 4th, it's 7 days of relaxation, fun in the sun, and adventure. 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He handles everything. Jot this number down for Mike, 1-647-227-50. That's 1-647-227-50. I can't wait to see you this coming January on the Beach Party Getaway. Hey, stick around, because coming up next, we're going to take care of an email request for some guy named Tony. That's all I know. Tony says, hey, Darrell, I want to hear The Night Chicago Died. Paper Lace coming up in moments.
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0: 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As we take time to chill tonight, our ice cooler classic. And what a classic it is. From 1979, that's Earth, Wind, and Fire, After the Love Has Gone. Slow danced that a few times back in the day. A song all about a relationship that's gone bad. Oh, it happens. It won the 1979 Grammy Award for Best Rhythm and Blues Vocal Performance by a Group. I'm Daryl McLean. Coming your way next, we're slipping back to the 60s with one of the all-time great singers. 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
11: Hi, my name is Jeff Harrison from Pickering, Ontario. I like to hear Pretty Woman by Roy Orbison.

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I love sweet tea, black eyed peas, and dogs, minus the fleas. There's one thing I like better, though. It's a nice little Daryl McClain redneck classic. And here it is now, hon.

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1: Hi, Daryl. My name's Richard, and I'm just around the corner at Country Life, and I want to make a dedication to my wife, Helen. I want to hear Bus Stop. Thank you very much, and have a great evening.

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0: We're here to put the toot-toot and beep-beep into a Friday night. It's the Friday Night Beach Party. Donna Summer Bad Girls kicking off hour three of Canada's feel-good party on your radio. Hey, it's Daryl McLean here. Stick around. We're just getting started. Got lots more classic hits of the 70s and 80s coming up, along with a little 60s. And you know what? Lots more of your requests and dedications. Our hotline is open at 1-866-665-6070. Let's see who's there.
1: Song?
0: Let's do it. What do you say? Who is this calling?
1: My name's Bella.
0: Bella. Well, you're my first Bella that I've ever met. Where are you calling from?
1: I'm calling from Ajax right now.
0: Oh, cool. So is Bella short for Isabella?
1: It's short for Annabelle, but only my grandma calls me that when I'm in trouble.
0: Annabelle, you get to your room. Well, Bella, thank you for calling into the beach party tonight. What would you like?
1: Can I request a Boney M song?
0: Absolutely.
1: Can we hear Gotta Go Home?
2: Awesome!
0: You want it? You got it. Let's get a groove on and do a little dancing around. Here's Boney M on the beach party.
1: Thank you.
3: It's party time!

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1: Hi, this is me, Alex, from Hamilton. I hope you're doing good. If you could please play that song that, like, the singer, the name is Mark Stevenson, Love is in the Air. So, you know, if you could please play that for me, I would appreciate it. And I thank you very much, and I always enjoy the beach party.

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1: Please log in the information requested.
2: Good evening, Daryl. This is Lynn from Cambridge, Ontario, and I'd like to hear something cool. So what about Cool and the Gang and their 1985 version of Cherish? That would be lovely. Thanks a lot.
3: End of message.

0: 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Taking another trip down to the basement tonight and rooting into my old musty, dusty record collection for a forgotten 45. Found a good old hippie classic from back in 1967, a group called the Lemon Pipers with Green Tambourine. The group is best known for its big number one bubblegum hit. And they did have a few follow-ups, but none of them even came close to the success of Green Tambourine. You might call them one-hit wonders. Hope you enjoyed Lemon Pipers, Green Tambourine tonight at Forgotten 45. My name is Daryl McLean, and coming up next, the cars. Stick around.
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0: good old Canadian rock and roll from the five-man electrical band. And absolutely right. You've got the beach party on your radio. I'm Daryl McClain. Let's go to the phone.
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2: 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I'd like to hear Elvis, My Way. Thank you.

0: 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Hey, another great 8-track flashback for you tonight, flashing back to 1979 with Hot Chocolate and Everyone's a Winner. That went to number 6 on the charts that year. Hot Chocolate were an interracial English funk and soul group, and they scored a pair of huge hits in the 70s. They recorded for the Big Tree record label from 1975 to 1978, scoring a top 10 R&B pop hit with You Sexy Thing in late 1975, which was also a gold record, and they repeated the trick again in 1979 with Everyone's a Winner, once more earning a gold record in the process. No other Hot Chocolate song ever made it beyond number 40 on the R&B charts since then. Hope you enjoyed that 8-track flashback tonight. Everyone's a Winner. My name is Daryl McLean. Let's slide back to the 60s next and head to Memphis. Johnny Rivers is on deck.
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2: Oh, is that Mustang Sally?
1: Yes.
2: From Kincardine?
1: Yes, I am.
2: Yeah, so are you out riding around tonight?
1: No.
2: Should we send a guy over to pick you up?
1: Yeah, please.
2: All right, let's just get your address.
1: About 25 years old.
3: Be careful. That woman is a cougar.
2: Oh, yeah. Okay, Sally. What would you like there?
1: Lay down, Sally.
2: Ooh, now we're talking.
1: There you go.
2: Here's Aaron Clapton on the beach.
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0: 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Make sure you check us out on Facebook at the Beach Party fan page and give us a like. Let's get to know one another. What do you say? Well, there's Eric Clapton by request tonight for Sally. We call her Mustang Sally, calling in from Kincardine, Ontario. That goes back to 1978. Big hit for Eric, climbing to number 3 in the charts and definitely one of his biggest North American hits. Hope you enjoyed Eric Clapton tonight on the Beach Party. I'm Daryl McLean. Coming up next, a Canadian classic from the Guess Who.
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0: We are rocking on a Friday night with the Steve Miller Band right here on the Friday Night Beach Party, Canada's feel-good party on your radio every weekend. I'm Darryl McLean. Hey, you definitely want to stick around. We still have another hour of your favorite classic hits of the 70s and 80s on the way, a little more 60s, and you can count on it. 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
2: Hi, I was wondering if I could make a request.
0: I think we should do it. What do you think?
2: I think so, too.
0: And what's your name?
2: Brittany. I'm in St. Joseph's.
0: Up near Bayfield, right?
2: Yeah.
0: Cool. So what are you doing for the weekend?
2: Just chilling at the cottage with my family.
3: Chill out.
0: Oh, isn't that nice? Hey, Brittany, thank you for calling into the beach party. Tell me who's with you there.
2: My mom, Wendy, and my dad, Dan.
0: This is a nice, happy gathering for the whole family. Let's play a song for you.
2: I was wondering if we could listen to Riverboat Fantasy by David Wilcox.
0: Whoa! You sure can. You're a party girl, are you?
2: Yeah.
0: Here's David Wilcox, Riverboat Fantasy.

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1: Hi, Daryl. It's the original Tom and Ajax calling. I'd like to request a one-hit wonder from my favorite summer of 1969. It's a song called Abergavenny, recorded by a guy named Marty Wilde, who for some reason put it on the charts as Shannon. Thanks, Daryl.

0: 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We love the Rolling Stones, so they are from 1978 from the Some Girls album with their smash hit Beast of Burden, which peaked at number 8 on the charts. I'm Daryl McLean, very excited about the upcoming Beach Party Getaway 2027. Have you heard the good news? We're off for 7 days of fun in the sun, relaxation, and good times, January 28th to February 4th at our favorite destination, the beautiful Sandals Playa Car Beach Resort on the Riviera Maya. 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

0: Hey, Daryl, play another request, will ya?
1: Hi, Daryl. It's Darcy calling here from Charlottetown. Just went in to cool off here. I'm sitting on the sun on my deck getting pretty hot. I hear it gets pretty hot in Spain, too, but I've never been there. But I would like to hear Never Been to Spain by Three Dog Night on the beach party.
2: Well,

0: request.
1: Hi, Harold. Name's Adrian. Calling you on the road from Antigonish, heading home to Port Beckerton after a long day of work. Just hoping to hear a little CanCon again. 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Can it come near? 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

0: Hey, Daryl, play another request, will you?
1: Hello.
2: Who's this?
1: Ken from New Glasgow.
2: What's on your mind tonight, Ken?
1: I would like to hear Born in the USA. And you know who that's singing that?
2: Good old Bruce Springsteen, man. I tell you, the guy is doing real well. I was just looking at the list of moneymakers for rock performers, and he's right at the top again.
1: He can sing.
2: That's for sure. And he's still rocking. We got him right here on the beach party.

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1: Hi, it's Heather. I was just wondering if you could play Matt Minglewood, Can't You See? 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Bye, Daryl.
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0: 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Taking care of another request, Joan and friends in Thorburn, Nova Scotia. And we get a lot of people listening in Nova Scotia who enjoy the Minglewood Band. Good old Matt Minglewood, taking it back to 1979 with his classic, Can't You See? And you know, during a career that spanned over 30 years as a solo artist or part of the Maritimes' greatest contribution to Canadian music, Matt Minglewood has sold more than 350,000 records. He's a true legend. Hope you enjoyed Minglewood Band and Can't You See on the Beach Party. I'm Darrell McLean. We are winding down. Time to squeeze in a couple more, including some classic Steppenwolf. Next.
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5: Thank God.

classic Led Zeppelin on the Friday Night Beach Party. What a great way to wrap things up. I'm Darryl McClain. Just want to take a moment to thank you so much for spending your evening with me. Hope you enjoyed this 4 hours of fun radio and the beach party. And you know what? We're going to be doing it all over again tomorrow night on the Saturday Night Beach Party. And you are invited. Bring a few friends along and we'll have ourselves a great time. Until then, keep loving life and living large. Bye for now.

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2: Good morning. It's 7 o'clock. I'm Nick Hughes. This is 92.9, the Grand News for the Haldeman Press. Making news this hour, the air quality warning is still in effect. Environment Canada says the smoky conditions continue this morning. It's expected to improve around noon, then deteriorate again this evening. Right now, the air quality index is considered

0: High risk. Officials say nearly 200 wildfires are ablaze across northern Ontario. Doug Ford says hundreds of fire crews and water bombers are fighting the fires, but dozens of them are out of control. At this point, safe evacuations are the priority. The premier says he believes the Americans are good neighbors, but any U.S. politicians complaining about wildfire smoke should send help instead. Meantime, Donald Trump is threatening more tariffs on Canada over the wildfire smoke blanketing parts of the U.S. The president says he is going to, quote, hold Canada responsible after claiming our country is not properly maintaining forested areas. He is expected to give Mark Carney a call to talk about it. The feds are investigating whether CN Railway Company broke the law after a crew was evacuated from a train engulfed in flames in northwestern Ontario. A video of the incident went viral on social media this week, showing flames closing in on the train as trees burned on both sides of the tracks. A union representing rail workers is calling on CN to stop operating trains through active wildfire zones. Hamilton police say they've taken three guns off the streets in the last 3 days, bringing the total to 43 firearms seized so far in 2026. They're out with a reminder that community involvement plays a key role in keeping our community safe, and to contact them if you have any info about illegal firearms or criminal activity. The Canadian Food Inspection Agency is not considering restricting fresh produce imports from the U.S. as a diarrhea-inducing parasite is affecting hundreds of Americans. The agency says it routinely tests produce coming into Canada, and there are no confirmed cases on this side of the border. The Blue Jays lost 12-4 in Game 1 of a three-game set with the White Sox last night. It was Toronto's first game back since the All-Star break. It was more like a nightmare for the Tempo last night as they fell to the Dream 111-92 and at the PGA's Open Championship. Lucas Herbert leads the way at 8-under, and the top Canadian is Corey Connors. He's 2-under par. Weather is next.
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2: 92.9 The Grid. We have that air quality warning in effect again today. Showers and a few thunderstorms beginning near noon. Widespread smoke, high today of 28. The humidex could feel like 37 degrees. Tonight, a chance of showers and thunderstorm this evening. Smoke late this evening and overnight, low tonight of 15. Tomorrow, mix of sun and cloud, smoke in the morning, high of 24, humidex of 28. And for Sunday night, clear and low of 12. Right now, it is 22 degrees in Jarvis, 22 in Caledonia, 23 in Hamilton. The humidex right now feels like 29 degrees. There's weather and more at 92.9thegrand.fm. Good morning. I'm Gary Chittum. It is 7:04 with Man for Man's Earth Band.

Latitude on the Grand. Greatest hits of all time. First Cut, The Deepest, Keith Hampshire. It is 7:12. I'm Gary Chittimer, and coming up shortly, we'll have a look at my question of the day up on our Facebook page. And then later on today, some stuff I've seen on Facebook. Did you hear this? And my silly stats. Matt Wilson, he'll be out in the 92.9 The Grand Events Cruiser all over Haldeman, Norfolk, Grant, and beyond. Here is a song that mentions Otis, Jimmy, Janice, and Jim, the Righteous Brothers from 74.

0: playing the greatest hits of all time. Not at you, not the grand, turning me loose. No, I think I want to stay inside. That is Loverboy. It is 719. I'm Gary Chittum. And my question of the day is up right now on our 92.9 The Grand Facebook page. And oh boy, we're going back to school. I want to know from you today, what was the most challenging subject for you back in school? Was it mathematics? Was it chemistry? Was it physics? Or was it something completely different than that? Let us all know on our 92.9 The Grand Facebook page, what was the most challenging subject for you back in school? Coming up, that brother band. After this,
1: 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And this Tuesday, you've got a chance to score a free pair of tickets.
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1: 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Part of another summer of peace, love, and music with 92.9 The Grand.
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0: That air quality warning in effect for Haldimand County and points beyond. Today, showers and a few thunderstorms beginning near noon and widespread smoke. High today of 28. The humidex could feel like 37. Tonight, a chance of showers and a thunderstorm this evening. Smoke late this evening and overnight. Low tonight of 15 degrees. And tomorrow, mix of sun and clouds. Smoke in the morning. High of 24. Humidex of 28. Right now, it is 22 degrees in Dunnville, 23 in Burlington, 23 in Caledonia. The humidex right now feels like 30. There's weather and more at 92.9 The Grand on FM. 722. 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

happens. And this is good. You know, for updates on what's happening here at 92.9 The Grand, you can sign up for our weekly newsletter. 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

0: 92.9 The Grand. Wondering where the Lions are, Bruce Colburn. It is 7:48, and the FIFA World Cup reaches its climax today at 5 o'clock. England faces France for third place, followed by Sunday's 3 o'clock in the afternoon final between Spain and Argentina. In baseball, the Toronto Blue Jays host the White Sox at 3:07 this afternoon, while the Hamilton Cardinals play the London Majors Sunday afternoon at 4:05. Caledonia Sox, they play Oswegan coming up on Wednesday night at 8:30. And the Hamilton Tiger Cats host the Toronto Argonauts tonight at 7:30. That popular duo is coming up next, and it is not Batman and Robin.
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0: 92.9 The Grand, radar weather. Air quality warning in effect for our area. Showers with a few thunderstorms beginning near noon today. Widespread smoke. High today of 28. The humidex could feel like 37. Tonight, a chance of showers and a thunderstorm this evening. Smoke late this evening and overnight. Low tonight at 15 degrees. Right now, 23 in Hagersville, 24 in Caledonia, 24 in Hamilton. The humidex feels like 31. There's weather and more at 92.9 The Grand on FM. 7:51 with Simon and Garfunkel.

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1: Good morning. It's 8 o'clock. I'm Nick Hughes. This is 92.9 The Grand News for John's Interiors. Making news this hour. It's going to be another hot and smoky day. The air quality warning is still in effect. At this point, the air quality index is considered very high risk in the area. Environment Canada is predicting a significant drop to low risk conditions by tomorrow. Doug Ford is asking our neighbors in America to send support to battle forest fires in northern Ontario rather than complain about it. Nearly 200 wildfires are blazing across the province, scorching more land than all of last year's fires combined. The premier is facing backlash over the level of funding and resources the province has allocated for wildfire response. Donald Trump says he's going to hold Canada responsible for the wildfire smoke finding its way to parts of the U.S. The president is threatening additional tariffs on Canada. The Supreme Court rejected his use of the International Emergency Economic Powers Act earlier this year, and that's what Trump used for his Liberation Day tariffs and fentanyl-related duties on Canada. Police are investigating a late-night shooting at a home in Hamilton. Just after midnight, officers were called to a home on Elodia Court. They found shell casings and multiple bullet holes on the front door. A black SUV was seen fleeing the area. Police say there have been many other incidents targeting the same home. The police watchdog is invoking its mandate after a collision.

0: injured two people in Hamilton. Officers say they attempted to stop a black Dodge Charger around 6:30 yesterday morning, and that's when the Charger and a silver Ford Escape collided in the intersection of King and Balsam. Police say they will not share any more information until the SIU's investigation is complete. And a new study says most Canadians are concerned about AI data centers. The Ledger poll found 81% of respondents are worried that they could lead to spikes in household electricity bills. 79% of those polled say they're concerned about the environmental impacts. In sports, the Blue Jays' return from the All-Star break was lackluster at best. They lost 12-4 to the White Sox last night, and Corey Connors is the top Canadian at the PGA's Open Championship. He sits 6 strokes back of the leader. Weather is next.
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2: 92.9 The Grand Radar. We have that air quality warning in effect for Haldimand County. Showers with a few thunderstorms beginning near noon today. Widespread smoke, high today of 28. The humidex could feel like 37. Tonight, a chance of showers and thunderstorm this evening. Smoke late this evening and overnight. Low tonight at 15 degrees. Tomorrow, a mix of sun and cloud. Smoke in the morning, high of 24. The humidex tomorrow could feel like 28. Right now, it is 24 degrees in Cayuga, Jarvis, and Caledonia. The humidex feels like 31. There's weather and more at 92.9 The Grand.fm. Good morning. I'm Gary Chittum. It is 8:04. Jerry Rafferty.

0: 92.9 The Grand, 11 miles in Black Velvet. It is 8:18. Good morning. I'm Gary Chittum. And have a look at a few things I've seen recently on Facebook. You know, someone posted this the other day. They said, when I say I will call you later, I mean later in life, not today. Also from Facebook, I'm sorry I'm late, but I got here as soon as I wanted to. And finally, from Facebook today, if any of you knows how to fix a broken hinge, my door is always open. It is 8:19, the Queen of Soul coming up next.
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0: We have that air quality warning in effect. Showers and a few thunderstorms beginning near noon today. Widespread smoke. High today of 24. The humidex could feel like 37. Tonight, a chance of showers and thunderstorm this evening. Smoke late this evening and overnight. Low tonight at 15. Tomorrow, mix of sun and clouds. Smoke in the morning, high of 24. Humidex of 28. Sunday night, clear, low of 12. Right now, 23 in Dunnville, 24 in Hagersville, 24 in Hamilton. The humidex feels like 32. There's weather and more at 92.9 The Grand.fm. 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

0: greatest hits of all time. 92.9 The Grand, Hard and Crazy on You. It is 8:46. Maybe your car's got a little bit of dust on it. Maybe the birds have left a deposit on your car. It's time to take it to the car wash and get it done. And the Hagersville and Townsend Lions Clubs, they are hosting a charity car wash today. It is at St. Mary's Catholic Church, located at 94 Main Street South in Hagersville. It starts at 9 o'clock, so just in a few minutes, and goes to 3 this afternoon. All the proceeds from the day will be donated to Campfire Circle. So here's your chance to help a meaningful cause and get your car cleaned at the same time. So that is at St. Mary's Catholic Church in Hagersville, starting at 9 on to 3 o'clock this afternoon. Coming up, I'm not too sure where it is, but I want to go.
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0: 92.9 The Grand, radar weather. Well, we have that air quality advisory in effect for our area. A showers and a chance of a thunderstorm beginning near noon today. Widespread smoke, high today of 28. The humidex could feel like 37. Tonight, a chance of showers and a thunderstorm this evening. Smoke late this evening and overnight. Low tonight of 15. Tomorrow, a mix of sun and clouds. Smoke in the morning, high of 24. Sunday's humidex 28. Right now, 25 degrees in Hamilton, Hagersville, and Caledonia. The humidex feels like 35. There's weather and more at 92.9 The Grand FM. 8:49. Margaritaville, Jimmy Buffett.

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1: Good morning. It's 9 o'clock. I'm Nick Hughes. This is 92.9 The Grand News for John's Interiors. Making news this hour. The air quality warning is still in effect. Environment Canada says the smoky conditions will continue this morning. It's expected to improve around noon and then deteriorate again this evening. Right now, the air quality index is considered very high risk. Weather experts say that's going to change to a moderate risk later tonight and then fall to low risk by tomorrow. Officials say nearly 200 wildfires are ablaze across northern Ontario. Doug Ford says hundreds of fire crews and water bombers are fighting the fires, but dozens of them are out of control. At this point, safety evacuations are the priority. The premier says he believes the Americans are good neighbors, but any U.S. politicians complaining about the wildfire smoke should send help instead. Meantime, Donald Trump is threatening more tariffs on Canada over the wildfire smoke, blanketing parts of the U.S. The president says he's going to, quote, hold Canada responsible after claiming our country is not properly maintaining forested areas. He's expected to give Mark Carney a call to talk about it. The feds are investigating whether CN Railway Company broke the law after a crew was evacuated from a train engulfed in flames in northwestern Ontario. A video of the incident went viral on social media this week, showing flames closing in on the train as trees burned on both sides of the tracks. A union representing rail workers is calling on CN to stop operating trains through active wildfire zones. Hamilton police say a black SUV was seen fleeing the area after a home was shot at multiple times.

0: times. This happened just after midnight at a home on Elodia Court in Hamilton. Shell casings were found outside the home and multiple bullet holes damaged the front door. The investigation is ongoing. And Hamilton police say they've taken 3 guns off the streets in the last 3 days, bringing the total to 43 firearms seized so far this year. They're out with a reminder that community involvement plays a big role in keeping our communities safe, and to contact them if you have any info about illegal firearms or criminal activity. In sports, the Blue Jays lost 12-4 in Game 1 of a 3-game set with the White Sox last night. It was Toronto's first game back since the All-Star break. It was more like a nightmare for the Tempo last night as they fell to the Dream 111-92. And at the PGA's Open Championship, the top Canadian, Corey Connors, right now he's 2 under par. Weather is next.
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2: Well, we have a couple of watches and warnings now. We have the air quality and now a severe thunderstorm watch in effect for Haldimand County. Today, showers, chance of a few thunderstorms beginning near noon, widespread smoke, high today of 28. The humidex could feel like 27. Tonight, a chance of showers and a thunderstorm this evening. Smoke late this evening and overnight, low tonight of 15. Tomorrow, mix of sun and cloud, smoke in the morning, high of 24, the humidex of 28. Right now, we're looking at 26 degrees in Burlington, 23 in Cayuga, 23 in Dunnville, and the humidex right now feels like 35. 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Good morning, I'm Gary Chittum, 904 with Billy Joel.

I've heard people say that too much of anything is not good for you, baby. But I don't know about that. As many times as we've loved and we've shared love and made love, it doesn't seem to me like it's enough. It's just not enough, baby. It's just not enough.

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0: greatest hits of all time, Young Holt Unlimited and Soulful Strut. It is 9:17. I'm Gary Chittum, and my question of the day up on our 92.9 The Grand Facebook page. Yeah, we're going back to high school. Great for some, not so great for, well, people like me. I want to know today, what was the most challenging subject for you back in high school? Deb says math, and yet I work with square feet, cubic meters, U.S. gallons, liters, milliliters on a daily basis. Yeah, I guess, yeah. You had to learn it quick. Constance says history. Always hated it. And to this day, I still do. Janet says math. Always math. Deborah, nothing really. Didn't care much for math. Yeah, I wasn't a sporty type either. Roger says could never wrap my mind around physics. Kathy doesn't like spelling and still doesn't. And we hear from Dale today, and he said in high school it was math. I hated it. Favorite subjects, though, he says English, theater arts, and girls. So there's Gary's question of the day up on our 92.9 The Grand Facebook page. What was the most challenging subject for you back in school? Coming up in a moment, a song that we probably listened to when we were in high school.
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0: Well, we have that air quality warning and a severe thunderstorm watch now in Haldimand County. Showers and a chance of a few thunderstorms beginning near noon today. Widespread smoke, high today of 28. Humidex could feel like 37. Tonight, a chance of showers and a thunderstorm this evening. Smoke late this evening and overnight. Low tonight of 15 degrees. Tomorrow, a mix of sun and cloud, smoke in the morning, high of 24. Humidex tomorrow could feel like 28. Right now, 26 degrees in Jarvis, Caledonia, and Hamilton. The Humidex feels like 36. There's weather and more at 92.9 The Grand on FM. 921 with Kansas.

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Billy Idol, White Wedding. It is 9:33. You know, if you're up in the cottage or you're driving across this wonderful country of ours, you can listen to 92.9 The Grand anywhere. 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It is 9:34. It's The Dramatics on 92.9 The Grand.

0: greatest hits of all time. That is Jackson Hawken into the Mystic. It is 9:48, and yes, we're heading to Cayuga now. It is Summerfest. It is on right now till 3 o'clock this afternoon at the Cayuga Arena, 55 Thorburn Street South in Cayuga. Admission absolutely free. Families are invited to enjoy a full day of entertainment and activities. Highlights include, well, a car show, local vendor market, petting zoo, rock climbing, food trucks, magic shows, hot air balloon rides, and more. So it is Cayuga Fest on right now to 3 o'clock this afternoon on Thorburn Street South in Cayuga by the arenas. Mr. David Bowie coming up after these.
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0: We have that air quality warning in effect as well as a severe thunderstorm watch today. Showers with a few thunderstorms beginning near noon. Widespread smoke. High today of 28. The humidex could feel like 37. Tonight, a chance of showers and a thunderstorm this evening. Smoke late this evening and overnight. Low tonight at 15. And tomorrow, mix of sun and cloud. Smoke in the morning. High of 24. The humidex tomorrow could feel like 28. Right now, 24 degrees in Dunnville. 27 in Burlington. 27 in Caledonia. The humidex right now feels like 38. Six. There's weather and more at 92.9 The Grand.fm. 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
1: Good morning, it's 10 o'clock. I'm Nick Hughes. This is 92.9, The Grand News for John's Interiors. Making news this hour. It's going to be another hot and smoky day. The air quality warning is still in effect. At this point, the air quality index is considered very high risk in the area. Environment Canada is predicting a significant drop to low risk conditions by tomorrow. A severe thunderstorm warning is also in effect. Weather experts say around noon, we could see conditions favorable for strong winds up over 100 kilometers an hour, ping pong ball sized hail, and heavy rain. Doug Ford is asking our neighbors in America to send support to battle forest fires in northern Ontario rather than complain about it. Nearly 200 wildfires are blazing across northern Ontario, scorching more land than all of last year's fires combined. The premier is facing backlash over the level of funding and resources the province has allocated for wildfire response. Donald Trump says he's going to hold Canada responsible for the wildfire smoke that's finding its way to parts of the U.S. The president is threatening additional tariffs on Canada. The Supreme Court rejected his use of the International Emergency Economic Powers Act earlier this year, and that's what Trump used for his Liberation Day tariffs and fentanyl-related duties on Canada. Police are investigating a late-night shooting at a home in Hamilton. Just after midnight, officers were called to a home on Elodia Court. They found shell casings and multiple bullet holes on the front door. A black SUV was seen fleeing the area. Police say there's been many other incidents targeting the same home. The police watchdog is invoking its mandate after a collision injured two people in Hamilton. Officers say they attempted to stop a black Dodge Charger around 6:30 yesterday morning, and that's when the Charger and a silver Ford Escape collided in the intersection of King and Balsam. Police say they will not share any more information until the SIU's investigation is complete. And a new study says most Canadians are concerned about AI data centers. The Ledger poll found 81% of respondents are worried they could lead to spikes in household electricity bills. 79% of those polled say they're concerned about the environmental impacts. The Blue Jays look to bounce back after an embarrassing loss to the White Sox last night. Shane Bieber gets the start this afternoon. In the CFL, it's a battle of Ontario as the Ticats host the Argos at Hamilton Stadium. And France and England play for third place at the World Cup today in Miami. Spain and Argentina will meet tomorrow afternoon in the World Cup final in New Jersey. Weather is next.
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0: Cayuga.
1: We have that air quality warning in effect, as well as a severe thunderstorm watch today. Showers and a few thunderstorms beginning near noon. Widespread smoke, high today of 28. The humidex could feel like 37. A chance of showers and thunderstorm this evening. Smoke late this evening and overnight, low tonight of 15. Tomorrow, a mix of sun and clouds. Smoke in the morning, high of 24. The humidex could feel like 28. Right now, 26 in Hagersville, 27 in Caledonia, 28 in Hamilton. The humidex right now feels like 36. There's weather and more at 92.9 The Grand on FM. Good morning, I'm Gary Chittum. It's 10:04 with Santana.

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1: On a warm summer's evening, on a train bound for nowhere, I met up with a gambler. We were both too tired to sleep, so we took turns of staring

0: how sweet it is to be loved by you. James Taylor, 92.9 The Grand. And it's 10:17. I'm Gary Chinaman. We have a look at, well, did you hear this? The Young and Restless, the old YNR, had the most daytime Emmy Award nominations, 18 of them. And those awards will be taking place on October the 30th. Also, did you hear this? According to a new study out of the UK, seniors who go to movies and museums age more slowly. So, in other words, yeah, you got to keep the gray matter stimulated. And finally, did you hear this? A previously undiscovered Dr. Seuss book has been found in the author's archives in San Diego. There could be more, as there are an astounding 20,000 files in those archives. Well, coming up, it might be a little cooler there. The Beach Boys are taking us to Kokomo after this.
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5: Well, we have that air quality warning as well as a severe thunderstorm watch as well. Showers and a chance of a few thunderstorms beginning near noon today. Widespread smoke, high today 28. The humidex could feel like 37. Tonight, a chance of showers and thunderstorm this evening. Smoke late this evening and overnight. Low tonight at 15. And tomorrow, a mix of sun and cloud. Smoke in the morning, high of 24. The humidex could feel like 28. Right now, it's 27 in Cayuga and Jervis, 28 in Caledonia. The humidex feels like 37. There's weather and more at 92.9 The Grand on FM. 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

Playing the greatest hits of all time, 92.9 The Grand Crowbar, and oh, what a feeling as you're walking across the parking lot to go into the store, and you go, oh, air conditioning, oh, what a feeling. It is 10:32. I just got this email from the city of Hamilton. They say due to the poor air quality across the city of Hamilton, some city services are being modified or canceled over the weekend. These decisions were made out of the abundance of caution to protect the health and safety of residents and staff. The following outdoor recreation programs, amenities, and activities are closed or canceled today and tomorrow. Wading pools, outdoor pools, Pier 8 boat tours, Pier 8 trolley tours. Wild Waterworks is also closed today due to poor air quality. And they say please check the Wild Waterworks website for Sunday's operating information. Now, the city has added additional swims in the indoor pools. 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Hamilton.ca. Take it easy out there. It is Heart of Glass. Here's Blondie on the Grand.

0: 92.9 The Grand, Miles and Lenny, and Can You Give It All to Me? It is 10:48, and the St. John the Divine Anglican Church putting on a yard and bake sale. It is on right now, and it's going to 12:30 this afternoon at 37 Ottawa Street North in Cayuga. The fundraiser will feature a wide selection of quality secondhand items, fresh homemade baked goods. Everyone is invited to browse, shop, and support the church fundraising efforts. So that is the St. John Divine Anglican Church on Ottawa Street North in Cayuga. It's on until 12:30 this afternoon. Steve Perry and Journey up after this.
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2: 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I'm Matt Wilson in the 92.9 The Grand Events Cruiser.
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0: 92.9 The Grand, we have that air quality warning as well as a severe thunderstorm watch today. Showers and a few thunderstorms beginning near noon. Widespread smoke, high today of 28. The humidex could feel like 37. Tonight, a chance of showers and thunderstorm this evening. Smoke late this evening and overnight. Low tonight of 15. And tomorrow, mix of sun and cloud. Smoke in the morning, high of 24. Humidex of 28. Right now, 25 in Dunnville, 28 in Hagersville, 29 in Hamilton. The humidex right now feels like 37. There's weather and more at 92.9 The Grand.fm. 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
1: Good morning. It's 11 o'clock. I'm Nick Hughes. This is 92.9, the grand news for John's Interiors. Making news this hour. The air quality warning is still in effect. Environment Canada says the smoky conditions will continue this morning, and right now the air quality index is considered very high risk. Weather experts say that'll change to moderate risk later tonight and then fall to low risk by tomorrow. A severe thunderstorm warning is also in effect. Weather experts say around noon, we could see strong winds up over 100 kilometers an hour, ping pong ball sized hail, and heavy rain. Hamilton police say a black SUV was seen fleeing the area after a home was shot at multiple times. This happened just after midnight at a home on Elodia Court. Shell casings were found outside the home and multiple bullet holes damaged the front door. The investigation is ongoing. A 71-year-old man from Hamilton is dead after colliding with a car while riding his motorcycle in Dufferin County. Police were called to Airport Road just north of Mansfield just before 9 p.m. last night. The driver of the other vehicle was not injured. The OPP are investigating. Officials say nearly 200 wildfires are ablaze across northern Ontario. Doug Ford says hundreds of fire crews and water bombers are fighting the fires, but dozens of them are out of control. At this point, safe evacuations are the priority. The premier says U.S. politicians complaining about wildfire smoke should send help instead. Meantime, Donald Trump is threatening more tariffs on Canada over the wildfire smoke blanketing parts of the U.S. The president says he's going to, quote, hold Canada responsible after claiming our country is not properly maintaining forested areas. He's expected to give Mark Carney a call to talk about it. And the feds are investigating whether CN Railway Company broke the law after a crew was evacuated from a train in northwestern Ontario. A video of the incident has gone viral on social media this week, and it shows flames closing in on the train as trees burned on both sides of the tracks. A union representing rail workers is calling on CN to stop operating trains through active wildfire zones. The Blue Jays are back at it this afternoon. They send Shane Bieber to the mound for Game 2 against the White Sox. The Ticats host the Argos at the PGA's Open Championship. Corey Connors is the top Canadian. He sits 2 under par. And France and England play for bronze today at the World Cup in Miami. Weather is next.
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3: 92.9 The Grand, we have that air quality warning and a severe thunderstorm watch in effect today. Showers with thunderstorms beginning near noon. Smoke this afternoon as well. High today of 28 with the temperature falling to 23 this afternoon. Humidex today of 37. Tonight, a chance of showers and a thunderstorm this evening. Smoke late this evening and overnight. Low tonight at 15, and tomorrow, a mix of sun and clouds.

Smoke in the Morning. High of 24, Humidex of 28. Right now, 28 degrees in Hamilton and Hagersville, 29 in Caledonia. The Humidex right now feels like 37. There's weather and more at 92.9 TheGrand.FM. Good morning. I'm Gary Chinnam. It's 11:04 with Earth, Wind, and Fire and the Emotions.

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Playing the greatest hits of all time. 92.9 The Grand.

0: Yes, it's about time. 92.9 The Grand, The Who, and I Can See for Miles. Not so much these days, that's for sure. And it's 11:22. I'm Gary Chittum, and Gary's question of the day up on our 92.9 The Grand Facebook page. And I want to know today, what was the most challenging subject for you back in school? You know what? It comes as no big surprise, but we had a lot of math answers today. Maggie says algebra and trig. Steve says physics. Yuck. Valerie says my first day of school until my graduation day, math. Sandra says history. Glenna says grade 12 math. I tried the course 3 times. My teacher handed me my test back and said I should be ashamed of myself. I never went back. I don't know. Do you think a teacher should be like that with a student? I don't think so. And Karen says French, and I lived in Quebec. Rickman says not getting sent home. And finally from Mike, Mike said all of them. School sucked. Thank you all very much for your answers today. Yeah, there was no math involved, though. I'll post my answer in a couple of seconds. But you know what? Paul Simon will be adding them up next.
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2: 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It's Matt Wilson. 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I'm Matt Wilson in the 92.9 The Grand Events Cruiser.
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0: We have that air quality warning and a severe thunderstorm watch in effect. Showers with thunderstorms beginning near noon today. Smoke as well this afternoon. High today of 28. Temperature falling to 23 later today. A humidex could reach around 37. Tonight, a chance of showers and a thunderstorm this evening. Smoke late this evening and overnight. Low tonight of 15. And tomorrow, mix of sun and clouds. Smoke in the morning. High of 24. The humidex of 28. Right now, it's 29 in Hamilton, 28 in Cayuga, and 25 degrees. In Dunville. Humidex feeling like 38. There's weather and more at 92.9 The Grand.fm. 11:27. 50 ways to leave your lover. Paul Simon.

greatest hits of all time, 92.9 The Grand. The 3 degrees. When will I see you again? Well, maybe in a couple of days after the smoke clears. It is 11:36. It's Rick Springfield, Jesse's girl, on The Grand.

0: As you know, the grand greatest hits of all time, that is Trooper and the Boys in the bright white sports car. It is 11:49. And how about this in this hot weather? Waterford Legion putting on Christmas in July. It's coming up tomorrow. Starts at 4, goes to 7 o'clock, and we are all invited to enjoy holiday festivities, including themed draws, a Christmas shop, a festive dinner with refreshments. This unique event captures the spirit of the season without the winter weather. Maybe on days like this, we welcome a little winter weather. It's all supporting the local veterans. Tickets are $20 a piece. They must be purchased in advance at the Legion, so do that today, okay? They're located at 223 Nickel Street in Waterford. It is Christmas in July at the Legion in Waterford, starting at 4 o'clock tomorrow afternoon. We'll go dancing later when it's cooler under the moonlight in a sec.
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2: 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I'm Matt Wilson in the 92.9 The Grand Events Cruiser.
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0: 92.9 The Grand, radar weather. We have that air quality warning in effect, as well as a severe thunderstorm watch. Showers with thunderstorms this afternoon. Smoke as well. High today of 28. The temperature falling to 23 later this afternoon. The humidex could feel like 37. Tonight, again, a chance of a shower or thunderstorm. Smoke late this evening and overnight. Low tonight of 15. And tomorrow, mix of sun and clouds. Smoke in the morning. High of 24. The humidex of 28. Right now, 29 in Jarvis, 29 in Caledonia, 30 in Hamilton. The humidex feels like 38. There's weathermen more at 92.9 The Grand on FM. 11:52 with King Harvest.

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1: Good afternoon. It's 12 o'clock. I'm Nick Hughes. This is 929 The Grand News for John's Interiors. Making news this hour, it's going to be another hot and smoky day. The air quality warning is still in effect. At this point, the air quality index is considered very high risk. Environment Canada is predicting a significant drop to low risk conditions by tomorrow. A severe thunderstorm warning is also in effect. Weather experts say conditions are favorable for strong winds up to 100 kilometers an hour, ping pong ball sized hail, and heavy rain. Doug Ford is asking the U.S. to send support to battle forest fires in northern Ontario instead of complaining about it. Nearly 200 wildfires are blazing across the province, scorching more land than all of last year's fires combined. The premier is facing backlash over the level of funding and resources the province has allocated for wildfire response. Meantime, Donald Trump says he's going to hold Canada responsible for the wildfire smoke finding its way to parts of the U.S. He's threatening additional tariffs on Canada. Police are investigating a late-night shooting at a home in Hamilton. Just after midnight, officers were called to a home on Elodia Court. They found shell casings and multiple bullet holes on the front door. A black SUV was seen fleeing the area. Police say there has been many other incidents targeting the same home. The police watchdog is invoking its mandate after a collision injured two people in Hamilton. Officers say they attempted to stop a black Dodge Charger around 6:30 yesterday morning, and that's when the Charger and a silver Ford Escape collided in the intersection of King and Balsam. Police say they won't share any more info until the SIU's investigation is complete. And a new study says most Canadians are concerned about AI data centers. The Ledger poll found 80% of respondents are worried they could lead to spikes in household electricity bills, and almost 80% also are worried about the environmental impacts. The Blue Jays look to bounce back after an embarrassing loss to the White Sox last night. Shane Bieber gets the start this afternoon. In the CFL, it's the Battle of Ontario as the Ticats host the Argos at Hamilton Stadium. And France and England play for third place at the World Cup today in Miami. Spain and Argentina meet tomorrow afternoon in the World Cup final in New Jersey. Weather is next.
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3: 92.9 The Grand, radar weather. Air quality warning and a severe thunderstorm watch in effect for us today. Showers and a chance of a thunderstorm this afternoon and smoke. High today of 28 with a temperature falling to 23 later on today. High today of 28 degrees, though the humidex could feel like 37. Tonight, a chance of showers and a thunderstorm this evening. Smoke late this evening and overnight. Low tonight at 15. And tomorrow, mix of sun and clouds. Smoke in the morning. Sunday's high 24. The humidex could feel like 28. Right now, 26 degrees in Dunnville. It's 30 in Burlington, 29 in Caledonia. And the humidex right now feels like 38. There's weather and more at 929thegrand.fm. Good afternoon. I'm Gary Chittum. It is 12:04 with the Doobies.

0: 99 Grand, loving you inside and out. They are the Bee Gees. I'm Gary Chittum. It is 12:17 as we have a look at my silly stats today. Did you know that 93% of us buy this every month? What is it? Well, it's not a gym membership, that's for sure. It's pizza. Pizza once a month. I could go for that. Also, with our silly stats, 33% of us say that we got a brand new friend in the past year. Yeah, you can count on me. And finally, with our silly stats, yes, you can count on yourself as well. According to Cosmopolitan, which, you know what, I read that every day, 41% of the average age of most of us who start taking vitamins is 41 years of age. So, yeah, start taking your vitamins. It is, and eat your veggies, too. And along with that pizza, too. The staple is included, and it's next.
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2: Hey, everybody, it's Matt Wilson. Cayuga Summerfest is happening today at the Cayuga Arena at 55 Thorburn Street. The poor air quality has limited the festivities to inside the arena, but there's still lots of fun to be had, including food vendors, kids' games, face painting, music, a reptile show, a vendor market, and lots more to enjoy. It's free to enter, and it's happening until 3 p.m. at the Cayuga Arena. Again, that's 55 Thorburn Street. Still lots of time to stop by. Enjoy this annual Haldimand County tradition, and this report is brought to you in part by Six Nations Bingo, the region's best bingo hall. Chiefs with Rodosh Week in SixNationsBingo.ca. I'm Matt Wilson in the 92.9 The Grand Events Cruiser.
3: 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And the music is hot. All summer long on Daryl McLean's Beach Party. 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
5: At 12:18 p.m. Eastern Daylight Time Saturday, Environment Canada has issued a tornado warning for the Golden Horseshoe area, Ontario. 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Environment Canada meteorologists are tracking a severe thunderstorm that is possibly producing a tornado. Damaging winds, large hail, and locally intense rainfall are also possible. 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
0: 92.9 The Grand, radar weather. Well, as we just heard in that report, that there is a tornado warning in effect for Halton Hills, Milton, as well as Mississauga and Brampton. Our weather forecast, we have the air quality warning and the severe thunderstorm watch. Today, showers, thunderstorms beginning this afternoon, and a smoke as well. High today of 28, humidex of 37. Tonight, a chance of showers and thunderstorm this evening. Smoke late this evening and overnight. Low tonight of 15, and a mix of sun and cloud tomorrow with smoke in the morning and the high of 24, humidex of 28. Right now, it is 29 degrees in Hagersville, 29 in Caledonia, 30 in Hamilton. The humidex right now feels like 40. There's weather and more at 92.9 The Grand.fm. It is 12:22. It's the Jay Giles Band.

At 12:25 p.m. Eastern Daylight Time Saturday, Environment Canada has issued a marine tornado warning for Lower Great Lakes. Extra care and attention should be exercised in the following marine areas. Lake Ontario. Environment Canada meteorologists are tracking a severe thunderstorm that is possibly producing a tornado. Damaging winds, large hail and locally intense rainfall are also possible. Tornadoes are often wrapped in rain and may not be visible. Take cover immediately if threatening weather approaches.

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1: Bye. Wolf? Hello, Wolf? Wolf?
2: Airbnb, maybe? I don't know. It is 12:32. You know, the title of this song came from one line from a movie. That movie was, well, one of my favorites, Young Frankenstein. It is Aerosmith. It's Walk This Way on 92.9 The Grand, playing the greatest hits of all time.

0: playing the greatest hits of all time, 92.9 The Grand. That is the Atomic Spade of Ladies. It is 12:47. And yes, this is coming up later on today. It's Party at the Pavilion, and it's the 100th anniversary of the Royal Canadian Legion with an afternoon and evening of entertainment at the Waterford Legion. And everybody is invited to enjoy live music by the North Shore Highlanders, delicious food, and browse a mini regalia store. The family-friendly event takes place today. Starts at 2 o'clock this afternoon till 9 tonight at 226 Nickel Street in Waterford. Yes, it is the Waterford Legion. Legions all across our country celebrating 100 years. If you need more information, please go to waterfordlegion.ca. Hey, we'll head back to school after this.
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2: Hey everybody, it's Matt Wilson. Cayuga Summerfest is in full swing at the Cayuga Arena with all kinds of activities happening for the whole family to enjoy. The fun has been limited to inside the arena for safety purposes due to the air quality today, but that does not mean the action has slowed down. There's a vendor market, door prizes, raffles, 50-50 draws in support of local youth sports teams, a couple of bouncy castles inside, face painting, and a pickleball court for the kids to enjoy, plus lots of food and music for everyone. It's all happening until 3 p.m. inside the Cayuga Arena at 55 Thorburn Street. Thank you to Haldimand County for making this report possible. I'm Matt Wilson in the 92.9 The Grand Events Cruiser.
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0: We have that air quality warning and a severe thunderstorm watch in effect. Showers and a chance of a thunderstorm this afternoon, along with the smoke. High today of 28. The humidex could feel like 37. Chance of showers and a thunderstorm this evening, along with the smoke and low of 15. And a mix of sun and cloud tomorrow. Smoke in the morning, high of 24. Humidex Sunday, 28. Right now, 29 degrees in Cayuga and Jarvis, 30 in Caledonia. Humidex right now feeling like about 40. There's weather and more at 92.9 The Grand.fm. Ted is coming in next. I'm Gary Chittum. We'll see you later. Bye-bye.

The greatest hits of all time are the Buckinghams. Here with Tad Yates. Kind of a drag if your outdoor event was canceled due to the poor air quality weather with the smoke. I got some great stuff coming up. Please stick around. Tell you about things going on, things you could win. And just a few minutes from now, the results of my Facebook survey. What was one of the simple pleasures you enjoyed outdoors as a kid in the summertime? Right now, here's a winning song from ABBA. The winner takes it all.

0: of the greatest hits of all time. Cyndi Lauper here with Tad Yates, Time After Time. And I hope you're having a good time in this summer. I posted on our Facebook page the question, what was one of the simple pleasures you enjoyed outdoors as a kid in the summertime? Got a huge response. Answers included riding our bikes, going to local public outdoor pools, sitting on the front porch reading Archie comics, being outdoors all day, laying in the grass and looking up at the cloud shapes, roller skating, playing in our tree forts, riding the bike to the corner store to buy a pop, chips, and a popsicle, jumping through a sprinkler, making a blanket tent, and having a picnic inside. Also, catching fireflies, making mud pies. Some of the many answers to what was one of the simple pleasures you enjoyed outdoors as a kid in the summertime. Coming up next, Super Stevie Wonder, who sang, played a Rhodes piano, harmonica, drums, and Moog bass, all in this great song, right after this.
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2: 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I'm Matt Wilson in the 92.9 The Grand Events Cruiser.
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7: Air quality warning and a severe thunderstorm watch today, with thunderstorms today, smoke as well, high today of 28, temperature falling to 23 later, and the humidex today of 37, showers, thunderstorms this evening, smoke as well, and the low overnight tonight at 15 degrees. There's weather and more at 92.9 The Grand.fm.

the greatest hits of all time, Indiana Wants Me, from Toronto's R. Dean Taylor from the summer of 1970. Good afternoon, I'm Ted Yates. Coming up tonight at 8, it's the Beach Party with Daryl McLean. That's always a lot of fun. Requests and dedications, too. Let Your Love Flow, Bellamy Brothers Now, in another summer of peace, love.

0: the greatest hits of all time. Good afternoon. I'm Chad Yates with the group Chester and Make My Life a Little Bit Brighter and with Less Smoke. And just before that, the Rolling Stones, Honky Tonk Women, number one in the summer of 69. Hey, we've got something great for you. Concert Ticket Tuesday coming up. Yes, 92.9 The Grand welcomes Blue Rodeo to the RBC Amphitheater on Saturday, August 29th. And you could be there with your guest. It's another 92.9 The Grand Concert Ticket Tuesday. Be listening to Trevor Stoico this Tuesday morning and get ready to text the keyword tickets to win. All part of another summer of peace, love, and music on 92.9 The Grand. Just ahead, a number one hit from a fun movie which starred Richard Pryor, George Carlin, the Pointer Sisters, and more. It's up right after David Bowie takes off. Right after this on 92.9 The Grand.
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2: Hey everybody, it's Matt Wilson. There is still a bit of time to catch the tail end of Cayuga Summerfest. It's on until 3 p.m. and all the action is centered around the Cayuga Arena parking lot. The car show is still on there and local vendors and food trucks are open to visit. There's a flower arrangement workshop happening inside the arena starting at 2 p.m. The Jurassic Jamboree Reptile and Dinosaur Show has just started and there's a pickleball tournament going on and lots more happening across town. So stop by to enjoy this annual tradition. 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Again, it's on till 3 p.m., so you're going to want to get the whole family down while you still have time. And thank you to Haldeman County for making this report possible. I'm Matt Wilson in the 92.9 The Grand Events Cruiser.
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0: the greatest hits of all time with the Ronettes and the original Baby I Love You and another summer of peace, love, and music. Good afternoon, I'm Ted Yates. Hey, you gotta love this. Every Tuesday, we give away $100 in Lotto Max tickets, and it could be you this time around. 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No one won the jackpot in Lotto Max last night, so it's up to $20 million for Tuesday night's draw. Hey, lots of winners coming up musically. The number one album of the summer of 77 was Fleetwood Mac's Rumours. Got a prime cut from it. I'll play side one, cut four from the original vinyl album next.
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2: Hey everybody, it's Matt Wilson. There are celebrations for the Royal Canadian Legion's 100th anniversary birthday happening across the area this weekend. The Waterford Legion has just kicked off its party in the pavilion. 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Everyone is welcome. 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I'm Matt Wilson in the 92.9 The Grand Events Cruiser.

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6: Air quality warning and severe thunderstorm watch. As we can see showers this afternoon, thunderstorms, smoke, and high today of 28. Temperature falling to 23 this afternoon with a humidex of 37. Tonight, again, a chance of showers and thunderstorms, smoke late this evening, and the low tonight of 15. Weather and more at 92.9 The Grand.fm.

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the greatest hits of all time with the Guess Who and their biggest hit of all, American Woman. Good afternoon. I'm Tad Yates. Great to be with you on this Saturday afternoon. Here's Hot Chocolate, a great band from Britain who gave us some songs like Emma, Everyone's a Winner, and

0: The greatest hits of all time. Good afternoon, I'm Ted Yates. Stampeders playing in the band here on the Grand. And just before that, CCR's Fortunate Son. You could be the fortunate one in this grand freebie. Yeah, your chance to score a pair of VIP tickets to the South Coast Jazz and World Music Festival Saturday, August 15th at the Port Dover Community Center. 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All part of another summer of peace, love, and music. Just ahead, the hottest hit from the Saturday Night Fever soundtrack. Although it's known for the line, "Burn, baby, burn," that's not the title. 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
2: Hey everybody, it's Matt Wilson. Thanks for hanging out with me at all the events today. You have got lots of time to head to the Waterford Legion's party in the pavilion, complete with good times, good music, and great food. 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I'll be back out heading to more events in the cruiser tomorrow, and thanks to Haldimand County for making this report possible. I'm Matt Wilson in the 92.9 The Grand Events Cruiser.
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0: greatest hits of all time, Tears for Fears, Everybody Wants to Rule the World. Good afternoon, I'm Ted Yates. Remember some of the rides, the amusement park rides that ruled at the amusement parks and carnivals back in the day? I posted earlier this week the question on our Facebook page, what was one of your favorite amusement park rides back in the day? Number one most mentioned, the roller coaster. Yes, I remember riding the Flyer at the CNE, the Comet, Crystal Beach, that was a big one. And second most mentioned, the Scrambler, followed by three, Tilt-A-Whirl. So the Scrambler and Tilt-A-Whirl are still around these days at many carnivals. Fourth most mentioned, Ferris Wheel. And five, the Wild Mouse or Crazy Mouse. Yeah, that was a wild and scary ride because of the sharp turns right on the edge of the track. Other mentions included the Caterpillar, the Salt and Pepper Shakers, the Bumper Cars, the Roundup, also the Octopus and the Funhouse and the Zipper. Yeah, I remember riding a lot of these at the CNE. Speaking of the CNE, in the summer of 1970, Janis Joplin performed at the CNE Grandstand for the Festival Express concert tour. Later on, unfortunately, she passed away a few months later. In 1971, several months later, the Pearl album was released, and from it came the number one hit that you'll hear next.
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9: Air quality warning in effect, as well as a severe thunderstorm watch. A chance of showers tonight and a thunderstorm. Smoke lake this evening and overnight. Low tonight of 15. Tomorrow, mix of sun and clouds. Smoke in the morning. High of 24. Humidex of 28. Sunday night, clear. Low of 13. Weather and more at 92.9 The Grand.fm.

The greatest hits of all time of the Doobie Brothers taking it to the streets. That was their first hit with Michael McDonald on lead vocals. Good afternoon, I'm Tad Yates. In another summer of peace, love, and music, here's a great summer song from Bob Seger, Night Moves. And Brian Adams, in a recent interview, said that Bob Seger's Night Moves influenced the lyrics for Summer of 69. Seger now, song he recorded in Toronto.

0: The greatest hits of all time. Good afternoon. I'm Tad Yates with Chilliwack and Baby Blue. And before that, Simon and Garfunkel with movie music from The Graduate, Mrs. Robinson. Well, lots of things happening in the area. And how about this? This is good for the kids and grandkids. Youth darts at Waterford Legion every Sunday morning, beginning at 10 a.m. Any kids age 8 to 18 years old are encouraged to learn to play and enjoy some friendly competition. That's at the Waterford Legion, Sunday mornings at 10, 223 Nickel Street in Waterford. And how about this? Mondays in July, Hamilton Public Library presents free live music at Pier 8. The summer concert series in July starts at 7 o'clock Monday nights. And this Monday, it's Harrison Kennedy with Jesse O'Brien. Harrison Kennedy is one of the original members of the chairman of the board, the group that gave us Give Me Just a Little More Time. He moved to Hamilton several years ago, and you can watch him perform this Monday. Harrison Kennedy as part of the summer concert series in July at Pier 8, Monday night. Just ahead next. When you believe in things that you don't understand, are some of the lyrics of this number one 70s classic. Hear it all right after this on 92.9 The Grand.
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0: The greatest hits of all time in another summer of peace, love, and music. Chapel of Love. Yeah, you gotta love it. The Dixie Cups here with Tad Yates on your Saturday afternoon. And how about loving this? The 22nd Hamilton Fringe Festival is on right now through until the 26th of this month. And will light up indoor and outdoor locations across Hamilton. And this is a big festival. The huge event across the city. It features live comedy, plays, music, dance, art, film, family fair, and more. And more. How about this? The giant space monster that ate Hamilton in 3D. It opened yesterday as part of the Hamilton Fringe Festival. It's at the Guild at 80 Queen Street South. And Larry Smith, who I've known for many years, he's a comedian, he's an artist, he's co-presenting this. And I'm looking forward to seeing it tomorrow, actually. The giant space monster that ate Hamilton in 3D. And you can find more information on this and all the other activities with the Hamilton Fringe Festival at hamiltonfringefestival.ca. Coming up in 1979 and 1980, the Spinners made a comeback with a couple of remakes. One was a remake of Sam Cooke's Cupid. The other was a remake of a Four Seasons hit. I'll play it next.
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7: Air quality warning and a severe thunderstorm watch, as we can see showers and thunderstorms this evening. Smoke late this evening and overnight. Low tonight of 15. Tomorrow, mix of sun and clouds. Smoke in the morning. High of 24. Humidex of 28. And Sunday night clear. Low of 13. Weather and more at 92.9 The Grand.fm.

The greatest hits of all time, Crosby, Stills, Nash, and Young with Woodstock. They played it in the summer of 69. In another summer of peace, love, and music. Good afternoon, I'm Ted Yates. Let's do a little reminiscing now. We go down under with Australia's Little River Band.

0: The greatest hits of all time. Good afternoon. I'm Tad Yates with the Downchild Blues Band. Flip, flop, and fly. A little blues rock for your Saturday afternoon. How about a little jazz thrown in? We have a great 92.9 The Grand freebie for you. A chance to score a pair of VIP tickets to the South Coast Jazz and World Music Festival Saturday, August 15th at the Port Dover Community Center. 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Yes, all part of another summer of peace, love, and music. Coming up next, well, let's see, a week from tomorrow, on July 26, Mick Jagger will celebrate his 83rd birthday. A little over a week ago, the Stones released a new album, Foreign Tongues. Let's go back to a great track from their Some Girls album from the summer of 78, next on 92.9 The Grand.
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Greatest hits of all time. John Denver wrote it. Peter, Paul, and Mary had a number one hit with it. Leaving on a Jet Plane. Good afternoon. I'm Chad Yates on your Saturday and another summer of peace, love, and music. Pink Floyd here now. Another brick in the wall.

0: the greatest hits of all time at Diana Ross, Ain't No Mountain High Enough. That went high up in the charts, number one in the summer of 1970, after she left the Supremes for a solo career. And just before that, here with Ted Yates, another brick in the wall with Pink Floyd from the Wall album. And how about this from the album Dark Side of the Moon? A limited edition Pink Floyd Dark Side of the Moon cassette was released a couple of days ago. It cost $199 and comes with a cassette player. The remaster was created from Abbey Road tapes and uses upgrades to widen the sound range for the true Pink Floyd fans. Coming up next, the song that launched the career of Wham, featuring its star, George Michael. It's a song that gives mention to a legendary singer-actress. What is it? Who is it? Find out right after this.
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9: Air quality warning and a severe thunderstorm watch as we can see showers and thunderstorms this evening. Smoke late this evening and overnight. Low tonight at 15 degrees. Tomorrow, mix of sun and clouds. Smoke in the morning, high of 24, humidex of 28. And Sunday night, clear, low 13. Weather and more at 92.9 thegrand.fm.

If the 92.9 The Grand Events Cruiser is rocking, then we've got the music up too loud again. Happens a lot. It's where all of the action is. 92.9 The Grand.

the greatest hits of all time of the band and the way. It's one of those songs that was much more popular years after it was released. So, great song from the band, Robbie Robertson. Good afternoon, I'm Ted Day. It's Saturday afternoon in the summertime. Are you enjoying the day? Oh, yeah. Just doing a little jamming. Bob Marley and the Wailers.

0: The greatest hits of all time. Good afternoon. I'm Tad Yates with the group Prism, Young and Restless. And just before that, a great song for the Zombies, Time of the Season. Yeah, Time of the Season for outdoor concerts. And 92.9 The Grand welcomes Blue Rodeo to the RBC Amphitheater Saturday, August 29th. And we want you to be there. Yeah, with your guest. It's a concert ticket Tuesday. Be listening here on 92.9 The Grand Tuesday morning to Trevor Stoico. In the morning show, get ready to text the keyword tickets to win. Yes, Blue Rodeo, all part of another summer of peace, love, and music on 92.9 The Grand. So it was on this date, July 18th, back in 1953, that Elvis Presley recorded the song called My Happiness for his mother at Sun Studios in Memphis. He was noticed by the secretary there, and it led to a contract with Sun Records. I got a great song from Elvis right after this on 92.9 The Grand.
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greatest hits of all time, Red Ryder with Tom Cochran. That's Lunatic Fringe here with Ted Yates. And your Saturday evening, Warren Shipley had one hit. It was a great one. 71, it's...

Ian Thomas coming home on the home of the greatest hits of all time here with Tad Yates Saturday afternoon. And just before that, Sly and the Family Stone with their debut hit from 1968, Dance to the Music. Yeah, you'll probably do the happy dance if you win the jackpot in Lotto Max Tuesday night. It's $20 million. No one won the jackpot last night. And remember, every Tuesday, we announce a winner of $100 in Lotto Max tickets. And to get in on that, just go to our website, click on the freebies tab and get in. I hope it's your name we announce Tuesday morning. Lots of winners coming up right here. Next, Big Wheels Keep on Turning is how it starts. And this 70s rock classic starts right after this.

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greatest hits of all time, Mamas and Papas, California Dreaming, featuring Canada's own Denny Doherty on lead vocals. Good evening, I'm Tad Yates. Got a great song from Peter Frampton right now. This was the one that launched his career from the biggest selling live album of the 70s, Frampton Comes Alive. And in this song, it's very unique, where we heard him use what was known as a talk box, where he hooked up his voice with his guitar. Listen here. Show me the way. Peter Frampton. Frampton Comes Alive.

0: The greatest hits of all time. Good evening, I'm Chad Yates with Nick Gilder, Hot Child in the City. Lately, it's been either too hot or too smoky. Matt will shed light on what's happening in the area. Once again, tomorrow, he'll be out and about here, there, and everywhere in the 92.9, the Grand Community Events Cruiser, reporting from events. And if you would like Matt to show up at your special event, email events@92.9thegrand.fm. Hey, just ahead next, Al Stewart, who had two notable hits in the late 70s, Year of the Cat and the one that you'll hear next here on 92.9 The Grand.
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greatest hits of all time, the Headpins. Don't it make you feel good, I hope? In another summer of peace, love, and music. Good evening, I'm Tad Yates with Super Stevie Wonder. With a

0: the greatest hits of all time, Max Webster, Let Go of the Line, here with Tad Yates and your Saturday night beach party with Daryl McClain coming up at 8 until midnight, requests, dedications, and a whole lot of fun. Hey, got a great song right now from Elton John. This became a classic many years later, despite the fact that it did not reach the top 40 on the pop charts when it was out. And lyricist Bernie Taupin was inspired to write this song for his then-girlfriend and later wife, Maxine Fiebelman, who was a seamstress for the band back in the day and also a dancer. That song is up right after this.
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greatest hits of all time, April Wine. Say hello. Hello, I'm Ted Yates. Great to be with you on this Saturday night. Got a great song from Meatloaf right now. And Meatloaf was bigger in Canada than he was in any other country. His album, Bat Out of Hell, was huge, and it became a hit here first in Canada before anywhere else. And in July of 1978, he had a number one hit on the charts with this song, Two Out of Three Ain't Bad. In another summer of peace, love, and music.

0: the greatest hits of all time. That's Too Sad and Mama Let Him Play. And Daryl McLean will play your favorites. Coming up next to the beach party, yeah, requests and dedications and a whole lot of fun. Some songs you haven't heard in a while, too. 8 till midnight tonight in just a few minutes from now here, the beach party on 92.9 The Grand. And tomorrow morning, Gary Chittum will brighten up your Sunday, followed by Rock and Ray Michaels in the afternoon, and then the amazing Jen Kay tomorrow night. I'm Tad Yates. Have a grand weekend with us.
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